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1: My name's Tammy Freeman from PRP, and the things I love most about DJX are the music, the contest, and of course, Ben and Kelly in the morning. I could

Malcolm Todd totally captured what it feels like to lose your earrings. It's Izzy on 99.70 JX. I just repurchased earrings that I lost on Wednesday because there's no pain like that.

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0: 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Wake up, wake up. The Lucky Me Tour in Indianapolis. 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
8: Last year, I had back pain radiating down my right leg. 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In my professional career, I've represented thousands of people who've had herniated discs and issues with their neck and back, but never fully appreciated what they were going through until it was my turn. 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Just know at Morgan & Morgan, we got your back. 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

Dracula, Tame Impala, and Jenny on 99.70 JX. Capris are back, baby. And I just want to say, I was not old enough for their first era, but I am absolutely old enough to pretend I was during this 2000s throwback weekend on 99.70 JX. 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

Trust me. I'm only 24, but this 2000s throwback weekend on 99.70 JX, it's Izzy. It keeps humbling me because I'll see a song title and go, wait, I don't know this one. And then it starts playing and I'm like, oh, this is the TikTok song.

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Izzy on 99.70 JX, because you, me, and the rest of the internet are. The Cure just dropped.

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Unfortunately, I was not alive during the first run to have any opinions. It's Izzy. But for some of you, it's returning, and your chance to win Hillary Duff tickets tomorrow at noon.

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Fever Dream, Alex Warren on 99.70 JX. I honestly can't remember the last time I heard this one, but please tell me it's reviving something in you too. 2000s Throwback Weekend, and your next chance to win Hillary Duff tickets is tomorrow at noon.

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Favorite music. 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

She'll be all right. No riding shining armored knight. She will save herself this time. And in fact, tonight, she did confirm. The cold never lasts, my darling. It just teaches the heart.

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3: Dancing on the tightrope, trying to keep my eyes closed. 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

She'll be all right. 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

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I love all the contests. I love the music. 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
2: 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I am back again like I never left. That was a really deep howdy. I brought that from my soul. And it's Memorial Day weekend, which means the pools are open, the fountains are on for you to frolic through, and it's almost my birthday. I got 4 days to go, so the vibes are pretty high. And I figured out why this is a remix. Jennie from Blackpink is in it. I'm stupid. It's Tame, Impala, and Jennie with Dracula on 99.7 DJX.

All the Hits, 99.7 DJX, and that All the Hits has never been more true than this weekend, because it's Throwback 2K weekend and you're hearing jams like Aaliyah's Try Again. Can't get much better than that. When I hear this Texas song, though, the most Texas thing I've seen recently is the Spurs OKC series that's going to continue tonight, and I would like the referees to call all the fouls that are happening on Wemby if they're going to call all the fouls that are not really happening on SGA. Just my take.

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99.7 DJX, it's Nappy Natty, and back when I went to Atherton, I was on the soccer team, and we were objectively better than the football team, so that stadium and field we claimed is ours, and every time the football team played, they were messing it up. Now, Lynn Family Stadium was originally the soccer team's, but the Kings are doing a little bit better. They're working on their second home win in a row when both of our soccer teams lost yesterday, so they have a chance to do something really funny to everybody that was complaining about them messing the field up. God.

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0: citywide contest for your chance to win two tickets to a different show every Thursday. Noah Kahan in Denver, Harry Styles in New York City, Ariana Grande in Chicago, Bruno Mars in Tampa, BTS in Baltimore. 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

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I don't know if I should be happy that I'm going to be able to rest a little bit or if I should be bummed that I didn't accomplish more in this year of life, but I think that's me being a negative Nancy, so I'm going to try not to be that way and be positive.

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But not today. I've got my mom's favorite artist, I believe, for you with one of the hottest songs ever made. It's Let Me Blow Your Mind by Eve and Gwen Stefani.

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1: My name's Tammy Freeman from PRP, and the things I love most about DJX are the music, the contest, and of course, Ben and Kelly in the morning. I could

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0: 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So our listener, Brianne, has a great relationship with her boyfriend, but there's a but.
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So Olivia Dean's either going to have a really good day or a really bad day in the next couple of hours, because her favorite soccer team's fate hangs in the balance. If they lose, they're out of the English Premier League, and it's going to be tough getting back in. If they win and another team loses, then they stay and they're safe, and her day will be great.

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1: 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I feel like there's a time where David Guetta was on every song, so it's a miracle that that's the first David Guetta feature that I've spoken out of on Throwback 2K Weekend. But I have a feeling it won't be the last.

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1: 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So when she chose Backstreet Boys, I chose NSYNC. But there was one song by them that I couldn't deny was pretty dang good, and it was this one.

99.7 DJX, is Snappy Natty, and that was Sabrina Carpenter with House Tour. I'm a big fan of the funky beat she's got with that. It reminds me of Billie Jean. Maybe the Michael movie has corrupted my brain a little bit, but I don't mind that. Now onto the next one. It's Macklemore and Ryan Lewis. I used to be a massive fan of these two until this song came out, because I think it just like earmarks

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And if you're here at the top of the hour, then you know that I spoke this into existence, because what is a throwback 2K weekend without a lot of David Guetta? And one David Guetta song is not enough for me. So here we go, Club Can't Handle Me by Flo Rida and David Guetta.

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99.7 DJX, it's Nappy Natty, and that was Alex Warren with Fever Dream. And I can remember telling one of my good friends that all of his songs sounded the same to me, and he must have overheard that conversation and then made that, because it sounds a lot different and honestly a lot better to me. But it's the last time you're hearing my voice for the week. You be the best you that you can be. I'm going to be the best me that I can be. And then we'll meet up and compare next time. Have a good one. Don't forget to dream.

If you had one shot or one opportunity to seize everything you ever wanted in one moment, would you capture it?

Well, now that you're ready to run through a wall, good morning. It's Hailey Minogue on 99.7 DJX, Spicy Sunday, and it's Throwback 2K weekend here. We are enjoying ourselves, to say the least. Had a lot of fun with you all yesterday. We're going to keep the good vibes rolling. Text me. It's 502-795-1997. If you think I'm not reading those, you're wrong. Shout out to Stephanie, who said she would see the Billie Eilish movie with me last weekend. Love you, Stephanie.

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There is truly, and I mean this so sincerely and nicely. Oh, by the way, hi, I'm Haley on 99.7 DJX. Sorry about that. But can you really think of a more iconic era of pop divas than the early 2000s? I know you're going to say, what about like the Madonna, Whitney, Cher? Yes, sure. But like, in the early 2000s, we were just starting to like kind of get internet. Paparazzis were out of control. So we knew more, I think, about these pop divas than we do, than we did previously. And this next pop diva, she's had her... she's had her ups and downs. But I'm always a Britney stan. I was always team Britney over Christina. Why did they always pit them against each other, though? I need to examine myself. That was a little toxic of me. All the hits. It's 99.

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Talk about a band that's been around and keeps reinventing themselves. I cannot get enough. Tame Impala. It's Throwback 2K weekend here on the station with all the hits. And I've got your tickets to go say the queen of the 2K pop scene, Hillary Duff. She's on the Lucky Me Tour. We got those tickets for Indianapolis. I'm giving them away. All you got to do is listen for the winning word at noon, 3, and 5. Then text me, 502-795-1997. I'm going to have a winning word for you at noon. I'm not going to tell you what it is right now. I feel like Ben would probably get upset with me. So stick around at noon. It's going to come like right off the top at noon, okay? Right off the top. So stick around here with me.

0: Hey, it's Ben and Kelly. So our listener, Brianne, has a great relationship with her boyfriend, but there's a but.
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0: That's Group Therapy Tuesday morning. On

your all's help settling something up. It's a debate between me and me. Taylor Minogue on 99.7 DJX is saying that someone had a one-hit wonder. Is that mean? Or that they were a one-hit wonder? Because technically, if it's a hit, you're going to make money off of it, like, forever, right? So, like, is it mean? Honestly, maybe, like, the right way to go to have, like, one-hit song and just make a ton of money off it, then you don't have to tour. You could just kind of, like, live comfortably, a nice, like, comfortable middle-class life off of one-hit wonder. Anyway, I think this song is widely regarded as a one-hit wonder. Sugar Sugar Ba Baby Bash came out in 2003. Can you guys believe that? Ooh, all the hits.

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I honestly feel like you guys are testing me a little bit. It feels like it's a test. You all are giving me these throwback songs, and I like the songs, but I don't have anything nice to say about the way that we were when we liked these songs. So I'm like, do I say the truth, or do I dress it up nicely and put like a little bow on it? Because the person that I was when this kind of music coming up next was coming out, I dyed my hair black. I had thick black eyeliner. I brushed my hair the opposite direction on my head. I was definitely not a scene kid or an emo kid. Like, I tried. I was like scene light, like the light version of that. With the tights underneath, not real. I got the breath, all the hits. It's 99.7 DJX. And she's an actress, but she ain't got no need. She's got money from her parents in a trust fund.

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Okay, you guys know I love a little speculation, a little rumor mill, a little this and that, right? Well, let's talk about the latest on Harry Styles and Zoe Kravitz. So the new rumor is they're having a small wedding, just family and close friends, in the UK around Christmas time, which means, guys, we're like 6 months away, right? Like, this is coming up rapidly. And apparently they were also thinking about having two weddings, one in the UK, one in New York City. I'm kind of into like a two wedding thing. Because here's the thing about weddings. First of all, the only reason that people don't rush weddings and critique when they do, that's financial. Weddings normally take a lot of money and they take some time and all this stuff. If you got the money, you can do whatever you want. You can get married tomorrow if you get the money. I don't care. Anyway. Happy for the happy couple. All the hits. It's 99.7 DJX.

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Kaylee Minogue on 99.7 DJX. Some people call Beyonce the horse lady because she's always got those horses at her concerts. But listen here, horse lady. When's the next album? I need it and I need it now. It's been 1 year since I saw you in London. I've had enough. Drop the third act. All the hits. It's 99.7 DJX.

0: 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Now listen up and listen good. If you know this next song, it's probably not appropriate for you to be wearing one anymore. We need to go full cotton briefs now, ladies.
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1: You know, Miss is still super duper, but Prince couldn't get me, change my name, Papa. Hooter can't tell you slave again, no sign. 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

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It's Throwback 2K Weekend here on 99.7 DJX. We're getting closer and closer to Spicy Sunday. You got to stick around for noon. We're also giving away tickets to Hillary Duff. 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

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You're listening to Hailey Minogue on 99.7 DJX. What could truly make this situation any better? How about tickets to Hillary Duff's The Lucky Me Tour in Indianapolis? I got them right here on your 2K throwback weekend. Y'all, all you got to do is stick around till noon. 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

0: turns slowly. It's hard to say that I'd rather stay awake when I'm asleep, because my dreams are bursting at the seams.
1: 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Fireflies, what a goofy song. Someone put it on in the club like a year ago, and it was so funny to see everyone just kind of flip out. Anyway, I know what you're here for. It's Spicy Sunday. We're going to start it in just a few minutes. 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

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Each week on Instagram, I ask a question, you give me the answer. We bring them together on air on Sundays because what? Haley doesn't work hard on Sundays. Yes, exactly. Thank you. This week I asked, what's your pet Googling about you online? If your pet's getting online and just... what are they wondering about you? You guys gave me some really good answers. This person said, does my human have an off button? It's a good one to ask. It's a really good one to ask. I've also wondered about many humans and if they have an off button. Because a lot of them I would pop like a balloon. You need to chill. All the hits. It's 99.7 DJX.

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It's Spicy Sunday here on 99.7 DJX. Each week on Sunday, I ask a question, you give me the answer, we read them together on air. Because we, what, don't work hard on Sundays. If I'm working, you're working, we're doing a little bit, and then we're good to go, right? So this week I asked, what is your pet searching about you on the internet? If your pet could get online and ask some questions, what would they say? This one says, my pet would say, best way to wake a human up at 3 a.m. for no reason. I said, you have a cat, don't you? And they said, yeah, I have a cat. And I said, yeah, you do.

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Each week on my Instagram, I ask a question and you give me the answer. You want to play next week? At Haley underscore Minogue on Instagram. Then when you give me the answer, I read them on air on Sundays. And this week I asked, what is your pet searching about online? If they could get online and search, what would they say? This person said, I definitely think they would say, search, am I famous or is this surveillance? They said, what? They said, oh, I have a fish. Oh, I get it. Like, you know, because they're just in that big glass house and you're just always staring at them. That makes sense. Okay. We got a lot more of these. Stick around on the station with all the hits. It's 99.7 DJX.

We're keeping the Nelly going on Spicy Sunday. I'm a Nelly girl through and through. Through and through. All right, this week on Instagram, I asked a question. You gave me the answers. We read them together on Sundays. Play next week at @Haley_Minogue on Instagram. This week I asked, if your pet could get online and search, what would they be searching? I had a lot of people say some variation of this next one. Why doesn't my human lick themselves? I'm editing it up a little bit. But you know what I mean. I'm like, oh. I mean, it's a valid question, honestly, if you're a pet. Can you imagine being like, why are they not taking care of themselves? Why are they not cleaning themselves the way that I'm cleaning myself? Then again, some of you all have pets that literally watch you in the shower. And you let them, you little weirdos.

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1: My name is Cherie Pointer, and I listen to Ben and Kelly every morning. 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

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Plus, it's Spicy Sunday. So we got a nice combination of things going on right now. Each week on Instagram, I ask a question, you give me the answer, and then we read the answers together on air on Sundays. This week I asked, what is your pet Googling about you? What is your pet searching about you online? If they could get their hands on your laptop, what would they want to know? This person said, why does my human clap when I poop outside like I invented it? Valid question, dog. Humans really do that, like, at a crazy level. Like, we really are out there, yay, good job, baby, you poopied. It's kind of crazy. No one ever does that for me. I hope you had fun on your spicy Sunday here on 99.

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1: When I walk on by, girls be looking like Debbie Fly. I pimp to the beat, walking down the street and my new the freak, yeah. This is how I roll, animal print pants out control. It's Red Bull with the

there's one thing that you all know about me, it's that I like to get out of town. It's Hailey Minogue on 99.7 DJX. And what better excuse to take a trip than a concert? You all know last year I went all the way to London just to see Beyonce. And honestly, probably cost about the same to see her here. But lucky for you, it could cost nothing. We got the Maycation Flyaway in May on 99.7 DJX. Your chance to win a trip to see your favorite artists in some really cool cities. 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All you got to do is listen every hour from 8 a.m. to 5 p.m. for the winning word, then text it to 502-795-1997, and you're in to win. Don't believe me? Just ask Melissa Metcalf. She's going to see Noah Kahan in Denver. And then Sarah Willis, she's going to see Harry Styles in New York City. We still got Ariana Grande in Chicago, Bruno Mars in Tampa, and BTS in Baltimore. So again, Thursdays, listen from 8 a.m. to 5 p.m. for that winning word. We want to get you out of town. Good luck!

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significance of TikTok by Kesha. It's Hayley Minogue on 99.7 DJX. I feel like I could write a dissertation on what that song did to young women and young girls when it came out. But instead, I will just pass the baton from mom to daughter. Are they really related? No, but does the music kind of vibe the same way? Yeah. I want Kesha and Zara Larsson on the same song. I feel like they're both very similar in that way. All the hits, it's 99.7 DJX.

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13: And here's Clark with the weather. 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

all know my screen time is off the charts. It's Hayley Minogue on 99.7 DJX. It was a very packed TV week. It was busy for a lot of us. We had some reality TV finales. The finale of The Boys, which I honestly think was like a 9.5 out of 10. Like, it was really good. And if you don't think it was good, like, look in a mirror and ask yourself why you don't think it was good. We're getting close to the end of Hacks. There's some other show on HBO called Half Man that I'm watching. It's by the same guy that wrote and starred in Baby Reindeer. So if you like that one, check it out on HBO. So much good TV out right now. Tell me what you're watching. 502-795-1997. 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

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It's Hailey Minogue on 99.7 DJX. We're doing 2K Throwback Weekend. Something about that song just like possesses me. Okay? Like, I need a break. We'll be back in just a few minutes on 99.7 DJX.

2K throwback weekend here on 99.7 DJX. I got to tell you a very funny song about a story about this next song. I had a babysitter. Her name was Claire. Shout out to Claire if you're out there listening. Claire had a brick phone, right? She had like one of those Nokia bricks. And I'm pretty sure this was Claire's ringtone. Every time I hear this song now, I'm like, oh yeah, that was Claire's ringtone. Oh, iconic. Maybe we should bring back music ringtones. Like, why did we ever get rid of them? Anyway,

It's time to start doing those toe touches, start stretching those arms across your body. Taylor Minogue on 99.7 DJX, and I have about 30 seconds to warn you that you are not as flexible as you were when this song came out, okay? So stretch your hammies, get your hip flexors all in check, lower back. We all know every millennial has lower back problems now. But it is time. It's 2K Throwback Weekend. And you all didn't think that we were going to get through the whole weekend without Get Low, right? All right. Twerk it up. 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

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It's so funny because my phone sent me a little meme on the Instagram on the feed this week that said, "Fellow millennials, I implore you, put on your middle school pop punk playlist and remember who you are." And this weekend is definitely giving me that vibe. Like, we were empowered. Very emotional, but empowered. All the hits. It's 99.7.

0: out of this studio. I hope you guys had a great time with me here on 99.7 DJX today. I'll be back in next weekend, of course, hopefully with some better weather to brag about, spending some time at the pool and whatnot. Everyone enjoy their first full week of summer. Parents, my thoughts and prayers are with you because it's going to be a week. Absolutely. So we will talk then. Until then, stay safe out there. Make good choices. Mwah.
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Happy Sunday afternoon. Always excited to hang out with you, and even more excited today because it's a 2000 throwback weekend and we're setting you up to win tickets to go see Hilary Duff in Indy. Yeah, one of my childhood crushes and kind of continues to be my childhood crush. I mean, y'all saw that SI swimsuit cover. It is Luck, L-U-C-K, Luck, 502-795-1997. 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

fell in love with this song during the Winter Olympics a few months ago whenever Alyssa Liu absolutely slayed the TikTok dance to it on ice. 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

I remember DJing Sweet 16s in like 2014 and maybe even earlier than that, playing Zara Larsson's music. And I love that she's on the up and up once again. Mick Jagger saying that he's loved her music since the very beginning in like 2011. And I love that Mr. Rolling Stones himself adores Zara Larsson. It's Midnight Sun, 99.7.

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She's doing a whole residency at the Sphere in Vegas and is killing it right now. No doubt there. Gwen Stefani. Hey, baby, on 99.7 DJX. It is a throwback 2000s weekend. And we're hooking you up with those tickets to go see Hilary Duff live in Indy. You can text 502-795-1997 with the word luck to snag those tickets right now. We got a new keyword coming up at around 5 o'clock here, 99.7 DJX.

know y'all sung that at the top of your lungs. It's like one of my favorite karaoke songs, to be honest. Like, you know, getting up in that falsetto there with Coldplay, it's Clocks, 99.7 DJX. Here's Olivia Dean.

I mean, you can't have a 2000s throwback weekend without some of the songs that I feel like I played back when I started DJing in 2011 at my school dances. 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

0: 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The Lucky Me Tour in Indianapolis. I only want the beginning, I don't want the end. 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

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Somebody yells that to me, hey, Ryan, do NSYNC, bye, bye, bye. I could just pick it up right away. It's Ryan Spencer.

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Got your keyword for Hillary Duff tickets coming up in 10 minutes on this 2000s throwback weekend. It's another one that I feel like I know every single word to because of weddings. Like, I could word it, lip it, whatever you want to call it, lip sync it to everybody at the dance floor. And I love every second of it. Macklemore, Ryan Lewis.

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We're sending you to go see the Lucky Me Tour in Indy this summer. 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

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That's why we put the word home right on the carton. The

Nalkan not only having human friends, but so many dog friends as well. I've seen so many videos on TikTok of dogs barking and going crazy for his music, including this one, The Great Divide, 99.7 DJX.

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Your latest keyword is BEST, best, for the next 20 minutes. And of course, you can text us anytime too and let us know what throwbacks you want to hear all this weekend. Even better if you shoot us a voice message. Yeah, because you might just hear yourself on air on this Memorial Day weekend.

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1: 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But little do they know, I'm just listening to you guys. You're hilarious. You brighten my day every morning. 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

This guy killing it on tour right now on the romantic tour. Bruno Mars, I Just Might. We got your tickets to go see him in Tampa Bay coming up on Thursday. Vacation continues.

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Let us know what throwbacks you want to hear all this weekend on this 2000s throwback weekend. I am loving this. This is like all the songs that I may or may not have stripped from LimeWire and thrown on my Walmart MP3 player because I couldn't afford an iPod. 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

Huntrix could be headed out on the road soon. Well, maybe not specifically them, but we got a K-pop Demon Hunters tour in the works, according to AEG Live, which I'm so stoked for. 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

On a weekend that's dedicated to 2000s throwbacks, it's kind of perfectly fitting to toss to the king of 2000s throwbacks, Chris Cruz, Throwback 2K, coming your way after one of my ultimate favorite throwbacks, Lil Wayne.

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4: 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We go high.